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0: 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Please, please, please, please give me my gin. I ask you, give me my gin. I wanna make myself believe. I want to make you understand. I wanna make you understand now. You had to give that big bottle of gin right on now. Please, baby, give me my big bottle of gin. Baby, please.
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them $15.95, come see me at Midnight Stocking. How many of the girls here tonight know what I'm talking about when I say stocking? How about it, man? You know what I'm talking about when I say stocking? Sometimes them stockings is a real cross that you must bear. A real cross that you must deal with tonight. Somebody probably saying, Reverend Billy G, I ain't got no cross I have to deal with. You must be crazy. But if you go home and lay down across somebody tonight, you're putting yourself in a hell of a cross. And for those that will not be going home and laying down across somebody tonight, you really be cross because you've been lonely. And for those that will be going home tonight and finding somebody else taking care of your cross, you really be cross. See what I mean? Are you with me tonight? Testifying time is heaven. Sometimes all kind of crosses we got to deal with in life. Now there's the white cross. And the green cross. And the heavy cross. And the

I'm sure y'all got some cross to you with shout out to me tonight. What kind of cross you gotta deal with tonight? Come on, tell me, man. But I look here across.

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So when you go home tonight and you got to deal with that stocking cross, just say, baby, I want to see them stocking. And she'll say,

0: kind.
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0: Really. What's happening here? It's like, I don't even want to see what it's like. Maybe. There we go. This was written by Mr. What? Who? No. Uncle Bob. Mr. Bob Dylan wrote this. This is entitled The Ballad of Billy the Kid.

And now, ladies and gentlemen, you're going to be introduced to the volcanic interpretations of James Smith and his trio with Buhana, that is Art Blakely at the Tubs, Lou Donaldson of the alto sax, Tina Brooks of the tenor sax, and Monsieur McFadden on the guitar, and it's called An Insane Night in Small's Paradise.

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0: Professor, if you please. 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
1: I gotta meet you, honey.
0: Mill.
1: The life will be sunny.
0: Stream.
1: You bring the lunch, I'll spike the punch.
0: Where I first...
1: Just keep on smiling.
0: Amen.
1: And all the whiling.
0: Hey, you.
1: We'll romp and play, and that ain't hay.
0: Away to your eyes.
1: Just laugh your cares away.
0: So...
1: You're pretty so-and-so. Now, honey, don't be blue. I'll tell you what I'll do.
0: Dressed and gay.
1: Oh, make it swinging. Oh, make it gummy.
0: It was there.
1: That's where my heart is, dearie.
0: I
1: and life will be so cheery. I knew you loved me, stars above me.
0: That you will love.
1: You had my heart a-thumping.
0: Me.
1: I'll say you started something beneath that apple blossom tree.
0: You were 16.
1: 16 plus 100, Frankie's fighting weight.
0: My village a-queen.
1: I took him fishing and mistook him for the bait.
0: Die.

0: begged her. That's the way he started. And I pleaded.
1: You should have seen this boy.

0: argued.
1: You never saw such a stubborn dame in your whole life. I didn't, anyway.
0: I threatened.
1: This guy's got muscles, too.

0: it needs for the guy.
1: She told me, baby, come out of your shell. She told me, maybe you'll find that it's swell.
0: Tell him, Clarence.
1: I'm telling him. She argued.
0: She fought like a wild cat.
1: Scratch me, too.
0: Yeah.
1: She threatened.
0: Almost threw a gun on a kid.
1: She said, you can't let me home. Not like this. You finally got her kiss.
0: That's my boy, Kelly.
2: Look at those magic feet.
0: Taught me how to dance before. I do the stuff too, you know.

0: 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Oh, how he does it.
1: What happened?
0: The drummer dropped the tap shoes you were supposed to have on your feet.
1: Oh.

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In lust, we will suffer, but in love, we will grow. Shakadelica, nobody should know.

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0: I just want to tell you, I'm the one who was supposed to take care of everything. I'm the one who was supposed to make everything okay for everybody. It just didn't work out like that. And I left. I left you. You never did anything wrong. You know, I used to try to forget about you. I used to try to pretend that you didn't exist. But I can't,
1: Things are gonna change, and that for better. Don't know what it means to me.

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And I'm alone. And I deserve to be all alone. Okay? I just don't want you to hate me.

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I said, stay away from me, everybody.

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I said stay away from me, everybody. Unless you wanna start that big fight, yeah, yeah, yeah. I said stay away from me, every everybody. Unless you wanna start that big fight. I wanna fight the army and the Royal Navy. If I don't get my jet tonight, yeah, yeah, yeah. Tell you something.

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I'm begging you, baby, sometimes I wanna do it on my knees. Please, please, please, please give me my chin. Yeah, gonna tell you my story.

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Yeah, yeah. 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I said, stay away from me, everybody.

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And I'm begging you, baby. I do it on my knees, you know. Please, please, please, please give me my gin. Give me my gin. I ask you, give me my gin. I wanna make myself believe. I want to make you understand. I wanna make you understand now. You had to give that big bottle of gin. Right on now. Please, baby. Give me my big bottle of gin. Baby, please.

And now, ladies and gentlemen, you're going to be introduced to the volcanic interpretations of James Smith and his trio with Buhana, that is Art Blakely at the Tubs, Lou Donaldson of the alto sax, Tina Brooks of the tenor sax, and Monsieur McFadden on the guitar, and it's called An Insane Night in Small's Paradise.